0: dropped it off and piled in the caddy. Steve was driving, cause I had to talk to my man.
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On keyboards, David. Additional keyboards and drum programming, Rhino. And up in San Diego, Mr. Walter Bassani. Lead vocal by Keith. 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
3: We're going to dance. 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We're going to dance. And have some fun.